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1: 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Like my favorite song going round and round my head. 5 days on the

0: gets me now. I'm going down, and my name is Bobby Brown. 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Watch me now, I'm going down.
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1: Yo, man.
2: What up?
1: You know what?
2: What?
1: Hear me and Sarah go again.
2: Damn, bro.
1: She saw me talking to Shorty the other day, man.
2: Shorty up on the block?
1: Yeah, you remember Shorty.
2: Yeah.
1: That wasn't nothing, man. We were just having a conversation about the studio.
2: No doubt.
1: Nah, Sarah had to take it somewhere else. I mean, she know I'm down for her forever.
2: For sure.
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